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1: 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Negative head strike or LOC, he is on blood thinners.
0: Received.

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1: 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They're looking for a gray blue Mazda CX-9. 11-year-old female swallowed a hard key. It's lodged somewhere in her throat. She is breathing. She was crying in the background, complaining of significant pain. Concerned she's going to move while traveling. DOV.
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Green Township 134 Granite Drive for allergic reaction, 37 Ambulance 2. Cross Street Ginger Snap Drive, Cinder Court, 38.

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0: 425, Route 62. It's going to be for a male. 40 split his wrist on purpose. He says he cannot bleed it. We do have PD responding. He's not going to give you any trouble.
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Green Township, 134 Granite Drive, for allergic reaction. 37 Ambulance 2, re-alert. Cross Street Ginger Drive, Cinder Court, 243.

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1: 425 Route 6 and 209. 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He used muscle to both of his wrists. He cannot control the bleeding. PD is responding. No drinking or drugs, no weapons. 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
0: Reason.

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1: 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No difficulty breathing. She's allergic to. She's got hives all over her body. The same thing happened yesterday. However, yesterday she did have difficulty breathing and a syncopal episode.
0: Received.

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1: 6209, you'll make a right onto Gatlin Lane. 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
0: Amanda, when you get here, see if we can get into the house. 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

Pulses County, Anson, 3 West Shaytown Road for possible stroke. 26 ambulance 2. Sussex County, Sandy Spen, 3 West Shaytown Road, for a possible stroke. 26 ambulance 2, crash gates on Route 206 and Sunday Road. 04.

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1: You're responding at 731. 158 Cottonwood, in Goldsky, 61-year-old male. 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They're unable.

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1: 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He has a history of diabetes. 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

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Lackawanna Township 261 Oak Hill Road for a fall, 21 ambulance, 1 Alpha, cross street of Way and Site Court 751.

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Black Lexington Township 261 Oak Hill Road to assist TMS with lifting. 27 Rescue, 81 Engine 2, cross streets of Ferwood Way, correction, Ferwood Way and Side Court 819.

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Elmira Township, 117 Bennett Lane for General, 37 Ambulance 1, medic 4103. Elmira Township, 117 Bennett Lane for General, 37 Ambulance 1, medic 4103, cross street of Route 507, 913.

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1: 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Previously, he vomited and

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Sigma Township 108 Northridge Drive in Gold Key for a CO alarm. 26 ladder, 26 ambulance 2. You're crossing Dogwood Terrace and North Forest Drive. 0935.

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Hickman Township 108 North First Drive in Gold Key for Osceola. 26 ladder reeler. Rush Street's Dogwood Terrace in North Forest Drive 0940.

0: 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No symptoms. Everyone was evacuated.
1: 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No cover.
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3: 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Before that, slip and fall, she had bruised on her hands and legs. She was bleeding from cold, history of Alzheimer's and seizure disorder. She's on blood pressure medication.

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Route 6 and Route 434 for a vehicle accident, possible entrapment. 23 rescue, 25 rescue. 41 engine 2 is a rescue, 25 traffic 1. 2180 2 Alpha, 4103.

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0: 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Vehicles now with negative entrapment.
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2: Be advised the west lanes of 6 are blocked by the vehicles right now.
1: Michael Jackson, Route 434 and Route 6 for Incident 21, Ambulance 1 Alpha. 23-1.
0: 3 is on it.
1: 434 Route 6 for a vehicle accident, 21 ambulance, 1016. 1016. Route 434 and Route 6 for a 2 vehicle accident, initially reported with entrapment. You have negative entrapment. All parties are awake and talking. EMS is on scene. The westbound lanes of Route 6 are now blocked.

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1: Calm Center, 25 Traffic 2.
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0: 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Are the westbound lanes completely blocked or is traffic passing?
3: Affirm, the one westbound lane is blocked.
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0: 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Route 6 and Route 434 Ferry, vehicle accident. 81, engine 2 is a rescue. 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

0: Township 131 Shady Glen Drive. Inside investigation and odor. 37 engine 2. Fire Township 131 Shady Glen Drive. Inside odor of possible gas. 37 engine 2. Rush Street Fern Drive, 1035 hours.
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0: 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Wire Township, 131 Shady Glen Drive, inside odor investigation, 37 Engine 2 Reeler. Cross Reef Fern Drive, 1046 hours.
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0: 1046 hours, 131 Shady Glen Drive. Caller reporting an odor of rotten eggs inside the home. He stated they did have a gas leak there a couple weeks ago. The odor is similar. Parties are evacuated. No illness.
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1: 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For an odor of gas inside the residence. All parties are evacuated.
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Vomiting and diarrhea, 26 Ambulance 1. 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

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The entrance to Blue Heron Lake, Dory's Road, and Silver Lake Road. A vehicle accident. A sign stuck on top of a box truck. 29 Rescue, 25 Traffic 1.

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A community sign down on a box truck. 29 Rescue, 25 Traffic 1. Use Fire Ground 4, 1203.

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A community sign down on a box truck. 29 Rescue, 25 Traffic 1, be alert.

0: Bridgewater Township, the entrance to Blue Heron Lake, Dory's Road and Silver Lake Road. The community signed down on a box truck. 29 Rescue, 25 Traffic, 1 re-alert. East Fairground 4, 1208.
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0: 25 Traffic 2.
1: 25 Traffic 2 is responding.
0: 1208.

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1: 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The entrance to Blue Heron Lake, Dory's Road and Silver Lake Road. The box truck that drove under the community sign and brought it down on top of the cab. No injuries. 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

Lackawacka Township, 310 Oak Hill Road for a fall, 21-3 Alpha. Lackawacka Township, 370 Oak Hill Road for a fall, ambulance 3 Alpha. Cross streets of Terry Hill Lane, Bridge Court, 1229.

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0: Just received a third party call for 128 Heather Hill Road in Wild Acres for wires down next to the residence. Looks like this was right in the area where you had a previous call from that storm. Do you want the dispatch?
1: Negative. I will check that out when we're done with this call.
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0: 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All fire units 25 and 28 released from the scene. I will be responding to 128 Heather Hill now.
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Avenue G, Lake George, for breathing problem. 3CRS, 19 ambulance, 2 Alpha, cross of 1st Street and 2nd Street. Scene is not secure. 1317.

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0: 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Milford Township 101, Pilgrim Drive, the Center for Developmental Disabilities for a fire alarm, 33 and then 2, a re-alert, cross streets of Route 6 and 209, and Old Milford Road, 1536.
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1: 39 ambulance 1.
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0: 1606.
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0: 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She's reporting everything's okay, and she requested a cancel.
1: 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I'm on scene. I'll check in with the alarm company. They're on scene as well, and I'll be available.
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1: 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Milford Road is blocked. 303 in route as BLS.
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1: 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Call reported smoke coming from their dryer. They unplugged it. They were told to evacuate.
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0: Lehman Township, 140 Sagatti Circle in Pine Ridge for a dryer that was smoking. 24 engine 5, ladder, tanker 5 and tanker 6. 28 tanker, a re-alert. Lehman Township, 140 Sagatti Circle in Pine Ridge for a dryer that was smoking. 24 engine 5, ladder, tanker 5 and tanker 6, 28 tanker. Cross streets of Pine Ridge Drive, West Youth Fire Ground, Channel 2, 1742.
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0: Palmyra Township 325, Route 390, Captain Echo, for a fire alarm, 37 Engine 1 and Tanker 81 Ladder. Palmyra Township 325, Route 390, Campan Eka, for a fire alarm, 37 Engine 1 and Tanker 81 Ladder, cross streets of Westbrook Court and Merlin Pathway, use fire ground channel 4, 1826.
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0: 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She is alert. 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
1: 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Compound fracture. The lower arm near the wrist. She is bleeding. 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

in the township 196 Canterbury Road for a inside investigation for a faulty baseboard heater, 24 ladder, 24 tank 5. Lima Township 193 Canterbury Road for a inside investigation of a faulty baseboard heater, 24 ladder, 24 tanker, cross streets, Dover Drive, Cornwall Place, 1931.

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Cross Street of Lake Court, Cold Spring Lane, 1935.

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